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It's in change, the poetic justice of cause and effect. This is my church. This is where I heal my hurts. For tonight,

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I knew somebody followed me. I was scared. I started to walk faster, but the steps came closer. 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They still came closer. They came closer. They came closer.

0: Hey everybody, Lady Luck here, and we're celebrating America's 250th birthday. Now, all summer long, I'm going to be celebrating by playing on FinQuest.com, which is an American-owned social casino. It obviously features over 1,000 slot games and live blackjack, live craps, live bubble craps. 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

in the bosom of the gentle night is when I search for the light. 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I struggle and fight dark forces and the clear moonlight without fear. 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I can't get no sleep.

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This is for all my Bravo fans in Germany. You're listening to my single, Hold On. I can't wait to get back to Germany and see y'all soon.

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Too much rain over paradise.

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You don't need eyes to see, you need vision, vision, vision, vision, vision, vision, vision.

got around, slowly drifting away, drifting away. Wave after wave, wave after wave, slowly drifting, drifting away. And it feels like I'm drowning, pulling against the stream.